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0: Let's yard for more. 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That's a collade, do you know? Sure,
1: Joe, you just
0: say, says one.
1: What's the problem with you?
0: I hear you. What's your bear? Jura, seven, you do
1: that. Ah, see, Legu legate to all the Satsabon, you are petisha. Jura, seven, you do
0: that. That is in the Kayo. 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I never let the shock was me. Daddy Naga takes you to that steps to the shock was that.
1: Get to China, Toya, me.
0: Oh, that's your mother.
1: How did you run? Get them to care, Jagging, for what you can ask. What did you give them there?
2: Bola, Tango, come on, good, don't
0: say.
1: Hadi, Tango, soup, go to China,
0: Bola. Joggers now, no, you please, what Bola.
2: Tagara, Bola. 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Kay, you can ask when you should kill it for a child.
1: That's a girl. Chiran come to take your toll. Chiraya, what you say now? Lahala Suanama Yomata, Duana Matenega Yanga, Tongi Chimbuana Makoryu, Utangana Matilagana Makeja, Soba Menagana Mameta, Yelahana Suanama Tongi, Sama Soki and Makotori. Tell a Tungju Manakona,
0: Bola, Tungju Takane. No niggas now go to Terinimuka. Can you watch it? They always
1: were. Can you give what you were? Daina, today, cheat the paparazzi.
2: Maribola, Kirasinada. Namina, and so can you watch it? Panzuna Lugori. Hadango, Gulu, you say you got some yam to you, Shaza.
1: Tashine Hagos, oh, Nazo Tonsip Kalina, there or it's a Pungu or Lugore, or it up. What you could see, you were taking it. Tundra Tongina, today you were taking
0: it. Tarabola, Cheda, that recept. Nega, you told my Ebola.
1: You took my,
0: oh, to my
1: Yoma. Casey promotes it to live by my own under that Chirani Lazo. Oh, you know, my Chirani, too much good. You
0: work, Hare, work, Hare.
1: Zip to Gangri, remote Chirani, Sulin, Dabtuna, what they're doing to Timare,
2: Bola. Remote the lady, you had the hell of a shit, Hamara,
1: Bola. Lella Mure, oh, I see, Galacherani for sure, that's it. Oh,
0: that really, Bola, Yam, Susan, Mafia,
1: Yama, Galacherani Tepeda. Oh.
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1: 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The 32 Zuki Jimbe and Zulis in the Tarashun, some Shagila.
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2: 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I'm your host, Yi Xichun in Lhasa. Today, I'm going to present you stories from Miss Denzhen Yang Zhengla. Denzhen Yang Zhengla is a Lhasa-based yoga teacher and studio owner. After earning her degree abroad and immersing herself in global wellness practice, she chose to return to her hometown to open a sanctuary of movement and stillness. Fluent in English and bridging Eastern and Western philosophies, she represents a new generation of Tibetan women redefining tradition through mindful living. And today in our Xizang story, let's hear her story.
7: Thank you, Diana, for accepting our interview.
8: Thank you so much for having me as well.
7: Thank you. And as far as I know, you grew up in Lhasa and later studied overseas. And what did you study and how did that academic experience shape your worldview?
8: Well, I did my master's degree in education at the University of Sydney. But before that, as you mentioned, I grew up in Lhasa. But after my primary school, I went to a lot of different places to study in China, like Shanghai, Jiangsu, Tianjin, and Xiamen.
7: Yeah. Four different cities.
8: Yeah.
7: Middle school in Shanghai.
8: Oh, middle school in Jiangsu. But we kind of travel a lot to Shanghai all the like holidays. Oh. So I spent some time in Shanghai as well. And then high school in Tianjin. Mm-hmm. Yeah, and I studied English language and literature in Xiamen University.
7: Oh,
8: yeah. That's why I feel like I actually haven't stayed that much in Lhasa. Yeah. I think the biggest reason why I went to study abroad is because I studied English, my bachelor's degree in the university. And at that time, because I feel like I just have a natural talent in English language. Mm-hmm. Yeah, because I like listen to English music or like watch a lot of English TV shows. Yeah, that's kind of like I have the feeling of the language.
7: Oh, I see.
8: Yeah, and then I try to talk a lot to foreigners back then since I was in China.
7: Brave.
8: I try to be brave because I just feel like, okay, I have to talk to them to improve my spoken English, something like that. Yeah, and then when I was in Xiamen University, I feel like I was a bit lucky enough because we have a lot of foreigners teacher, like English speaker teacher. So I got to talk to them a lot. So I think that's one of the reasons why I feel like I can speak English to them. I just want to be in an environment that like people, all of them are speaking English. Wow. Yeah, that's why I feel like, oh, probably after my bachelor degree, I kind of want to study abroad. Oh. Yeah, and Yeah, also because I was studying English in the university, and then at that time, I was

0: being a tutor, and I was teaching English to some little kids. Yeah, and at that time, I feel like I'm very good at it. Yeah, all of the kids love me, and I love them as well. And then I kind of really love teaching in a very fun way. So I just feel like, okay, probably in the future, I want to be like a more professional teacher as well. That's why I studied education for my master's degree in Sydney, Australia.
1: So at the beginning, it is because of English, it kind of opened a new way for you, new world, right?
0: And then I think actually because back then I felt like I'm not good at study. I'm not good at a lot of things, but I just feel like I'm good at English.
1: How did you become interested in English at the first place?
0: I think since I was in the high school, all my other subjects, the results were not that good, but English is very good. And then I have to mention someone here. Yeah, I got to join his class during one of my summer holiday when I was in high school. Yeah, so after his class, I feel like I just improved a lot. I feel like I'm more self-confident, and I feel like I can like be better in my English. And I'm very interested in it because he kind of shows more better way or like more productive way to learn English. And then I think it was the third year of the high school, I just suddenly became the first one in our class, the result. Yeah, and so I just feel like, oh, I'm not good at anything. Like I mentioned to you before, I was a really shy girl. I was just nobody. I felt like I was ugly, fat. And I feel like I'm not good at study, not good at anything. But at that time, I just feel like, oh, I'm good at English. And then, yeah, naturally, when I have to choose a major for my university, I just chose English language and literature. I feel like this is the thing that I have to learn. Because at that time, I haven't seen much options like in the world or in the earth. So I feel like I'm good at English, so in the future I can be a English teacher. Yeah, but that totally changed when I studied in Australia. So like I mentioned before, I want to speak English to like native speakers. I continued that habit or that thought, that mindset as well when I was in Sydney. So once I got to Sydney, I actively looked for opportunities to speak with native English speakers and some other international students as well. Because in our university, there are students from all different kind of like different countries. Yeah, so and I also joined study groups and exchange idea with people from different countries. When I was in Sydney, and I also took some part-time jobs, like I did one of my part job was I was a barista. Yeah, because I love
1: That's
0: coffee.
1: cool,
0: Yeah,
1: huh?
0: I learned that. I was a barista, and I also worked in a sushi place as well. And I also tried to teach Chinese to English speakers as well. And the one that I loved the most, I was yoga teacher as my part-time job as well. Yeah, so I feel like it taught me there is never only one way to see the world, and that has become a very important part of my worldview as well. Yeah.
1: You just said that you changed your idea of becoming an English teacher, right? And what is the change?
0: I feel like I didn't change the idea of being an English teacher because still now I'm teaching English as well. I'm teaching IELTS to some like adults. Yeah.
1: You find more diversity.
0: Yes, I just don't want to be like a English in a school. Yeah, I probably want to be more free because at that time I feel like I was only good at English, but after that, that, I feel like, I feel like I'm good at like far more things. Back then, I feel like I am good at English, so I have to be an English teacher in the future, right? But after that, I feel like I am good at English, so I can use English to learn more stuff, to learn more skills, and have more thoughts, to read more books, and join more classes, like in the world, any different countries.
1: Oh.
0: Yeah, I feel like this is a very, very nice thing for me.
1: Oh, I see.
0: Mm-hmm.
1: What is the most unforgettable books that you've been read?
0: Oh, okay.
1: In the past?
0: Oh, this is a really good question. I feel like there were a lot, but if I have to choose one, I would say The Surrender Experiment. Chen Fuxian by Michael Singer.
1: Oh.
0: Yes.
1: Why do you think it's the best one?
0: Because at that time, I was kind of facing a decision as well.
1: Mm-hmm.
0: I was thinking, should I stay in Sydney or just go back to Lhasa?
1: Oh.
0: Or go to some other countries?
1: This is the second question I'm going to ask you. After you study, you choose to return to Lhasa instead of staying abroad, right?
0: Mm-hmm.
1: And what drove that decision? You're answering my second question.
0: Okay.
1: Please,
0: so at that time, I wasn't really sure, should I like go back to Lhasa or stay in Sydney or choose another country to study or to live. So at that time, I just found that book and then I was reading that book and then he's just saying surrender. It's not surrender. It's like not saying everything is okay. It's saying like you will probably find a lot of chance or you will probably hear some inner voice,
1: mm-hmm.
0: but that inner voice requires you to do more like meditation or like self-connecting stuff like yoga. Yeah, so at that time somehow I feel like I have to be a yoga teacher or like be more spiritual or just dig into those spiritual things. But I have to probably go back to Lhasa first. I think there was some like other reasons. Honestly, actually my parents kind of pushed me as well. Yeah. Yeah, because my parents were always saying, oh, when are you coming back? We miss you so much.
1: Yeah,
0: something like that. And then I love my parents a lot. So I feel like, okay, I don't want to make a really, strict decision. I just feel like, okay, let's probably go back to Lhasa and just have a look. Is there any chance or is there anything that I want to do? And so I came back. If there's nothing to do, I will probably go back to Sydney.
1: Mm-hmm.
0: So that's why I came back and then I just gave it a try. Yeah.
1: I see.
0: Mm.
1: So that books make you to, connect with your inner self and that drives you to do more yogas, right?
0: Yes.
1: Okay. And after coming back home, you opened a yoga studio named the Om, right?
0: Mm.
1: And what deeper meaning does that name carry for you personally?
0: Oh, the name? I want to mention the past before I come back to Lhasa.
1: Mm-hmm.
0: So after I finished my master's degree, I didn't actually head straight home.
1: Mm-hmm.
0: I went to Bali, Indonesia,
1: mm-hmm.
0: Ubud. Because at that time I was really into yoga.
1: Mm-hmm.
0: So, you know, Ubud is the best place to learn yoga at that time. So there are so many yoga masters, yogis there. So I went there to dive deeper into yoga. Yoga philosophy, meditation, mindfulness, sound healing, and things like that. Like everything is like yoga related things that I'm doing now. Yeah, so I feel like that experience kind of changed me a lot. My spiritual practice grew a lot there as well, I think. So here, the spiritual that I'm saying is kind of like trying to know more about my true self.
1: Yeah, connecting with yourself.
0: Yes, mm-hmm. yes. And so afterwards, I stayed in Sydney and worked as a yoga teacher for some time. This is before I come back to Lhasa. So at that time, there was this inner feeling because I always do meditation in the morning because I really love the ocean and the sea. There was my small meditation.

0: sport, in Sydney. Yeah, it's kind of like my secret spot. I always go there in the morning, like 5 a.m. or 6 a.m. Yeah, I go there and stay there to meditate.
1: So lucky.
0: Yeah, I felt that as well.
1: I can't even imagine that view.
0: It's very beautiful and very peaceful. Yeah, and then somehow I feel like there was a guide or inner feeling, almost like a quiet voice inside me. It told me there was so much more in Lhasa, in Tibet, that I needed to explore and learn. So, you know, Tibetan yoga that I'm doing now, I think probably is one of them as well. And Tibetan yoga is not widely known outside the region. Most of, like, Tibetan don't know it. I don't think there's many people know this, right? Tibetan yoga. Everyone's asking me, oh, is this related to like Tibetan Buddhism or something like that? People always ask me that. And then I was not really sure about this as well. So I felt this strong calling. I needed to go back to deepen my understanding of Tibetan culture and Tibetan language, especially like Tibetan yoga and those stuff. Because when I was in Sydney, I don't have any chance to speak Tibetan language. Only when I was talking to my parents or my friends. No, I don't have any Tibetan friends. I don't have any Tibetan friends in Sydney. I just feel like I was very good at Tibetan language before, but since I was in Sydney, I always talk to like English speakers and a lot of like Han Chinese, right? And we always speak Mandarin or English. So I feel like, oh, probably I will probably like forget my Tibetan language. I always feel like Tibetan or Tibetan language is very rare. So this is very special. I had the chance to learn it since I was young. So this is a very like special and rare opportunity as well. I don't want to lose it. Yeah, I don't want to just waste this.
1: This is another reason why you come back.
0: Yes, now I'm actually taking Tibetan classes like 3 times a week as well.
1: Whoa, with you're my learning Tibetan.
0: Yeah. I know Tibetan, I read Tibetan and grammar. I speak Tibetan. Yeah, I'm learning more about grammar and spelling, something like that. Yeah, and then I feel like there are a lot more words that we actually don't know. Yeah, because now we are more about like spoken Tibetan, and also we just use some Mandarin words to replace those words. So that's why I feel like, because probably if I want to learn more about Tibetan culture or Tibetan yoga or those stuff, I have to read more Tibetan books. So I have to be like better in Tibetan language. I'm very grateful that I've met my Tibetan teacher from Tonggalab. Yeah.
1: Oh, I see. How should I understand that om again? Should I say it's like a root words, or will you please explain more? I'm very interested.
0: Because actually when I was in Bali, or when I was in Nepal, or when I was in Australia, all the yoga classes, we always chant om at the beginning. But there was, you don't have to relate this to any like religion, because om is like the sound, because the vibration. When you chant om, you will like naturally feel more peaceful or comfort. Yeah, om is just from the root of your chakra that I mentioned. It's actually So A is from the root, and slowly go up. And to the heart, it will change to ooh, and to the throat. And then when it goes to your head, it will change to mm. So it's naturally make you feel like more peaceful and make you feel like, okay, now I'm at the yoga class. Anything else is nothing to do with me. I'm gonna just focus on myself, focus on this class, focus on any positions, focus on my breath. I don't have to think about the past, the future, anything else about the like outer world, home, yeah, and work. Because there are so many explanations of all.

0: I'm not sure, is it about in Hindi or Tibetan Buddhism? Mm-hmm. It's saying Om means the start and the end of the universe. But for me, it's more about like focusing, be more peaceful and be more comfortable. Just telling yourself that I'm in the yoga class. Because a lot of people see yoga as a exercise or as a stretching, but I feel like I want to tell them that yoga is a lifestyle. Or
1: yes, definitely.
0: Yeah, yoga can like be part of your life.
1: Yeah.
0: Yeah.
1: It will transform.
0: Yes.
1: Someone, right?
0: Transform. Yes, transform yeah. anyone.
1: Yeah.
0: Yes.
1: Our conversation made me very interested in yoga.
0: Yoga. Okay. Come to our class.
1: As soon as possible.
0: Yes.
1: Yeah. So now you are running the yoga studio, and in my eyes, it's a wonderful job for women. As you mentioned, it's a lifestyle. I think it's a lifestyle that many girls would, how to say, would love to chase after. And I'm curious, what does a typical day look like for you? And what morning rituals or small habits keep you grounded amidst the busy schedule?
0: Okay, so my schedule.
1: Yeah.
0: I feel like it can be different. Uh-huh. Yeah, but sometimes I have the morning class very, very early. Mm-hmm. Sometimes I teach Tibetan yoga online since around like 7:30. Mm-hmm. Yeah, at that time, if I have this class, I will probably get up a little bit earlier. Mm-hmm. It's like 7 a.m. I have to do morning meditation to calm my mind and to start my day. And then I have my morning online yoga class to teach. Mm-hmm. And after that, I will probably have breakfast. I really love my slow morning.
1: Me too.
0: Since I was a barista in Australia and since I lived in Australia before, I love my coffee a lot. I need to
1: have a coffee for yourself.
0: Yes. Yeah, I always have my flat white in the morning and then I make myself breakfast as well. I eat sambar a lot and then I also make like some bread and fruits and like some Aussie style brunch for me. And then because we have a little garden, I have to stay there and then like enjoy my breakfast. Sometimes I enjoy my breakfast while like listening to a podcast or something like that. After the breakfast, I'll probably just go to my yoga studio and I always have private yoga class and group yoga class as well. Mm-hmm. But I only try not to take more than 3 classes a day because mm-hmm. I just feel like, yeah, my energy is very like essential or like very important. I have to save my energy. Mm-hmm. I don't want to have teach too much classes for making money because I want all the classes have the same quality, the good quality, the vibe and the energy that I'm giving to all the like students. I feel like it has to be the same.
1: Yeah. So 3 classes about 3 hours or 6 hours?
0: Oh, 3 hours. Yeah. All the classes is like 1 hour and 15 minutes.
1: 3 hours is enough.
0: Yeah. So all my classes contains breath work. Mm-hmm. It's called pranayama, huxifa, and yoga posture. Mm-hmm. Some are Tibetan yoga. Some are traditional Indian yoga. Mm-hmm. And after that, I always do sound healing as a meditation for all my students. Mm-hmm. Tibetan singing bowl sound healing.
1: I guess you have many different, I mean, background of students, right? Some are adults, kids, visitors, foreigners, right?
0: Yes.
1: And is there any difference between the class contents or method of teaching?
0: Yes, definitely different. Mm-hmm. I feel like this is something that I realize since I came back to Lhasa. I have like seen a lot of Tibetan yoga students that come to our studio. Most of them are very bad at doing any exercise. Because I feel like most of the Tibetan that I met so far, they don't actually have the habits, like the exercise habits. Yes. And they are very like bad at stretching, very bad at doing a lot of like movements. Mm-hmm. But I'm not saying this is a bad thing. Like, it's just everyone is different.
1: Yeah.
0: But most of the Han Chinese who have joined our class, I feel like they all have their own habits of like doing some sports or exercise. Some of them like jogging, some of them do like Pilates, some of them just have the yoga routine every day. But most of the Tibetan that I have met, they all are very fresh to yoga. Yeah, and I feel like now most of them, they just care about their looking. They come to every class, they're saying, I just want to lose my weight. Yeah, I just want to like look better, like about my body, have like better body shape. But back then when I was in Australia, I've met a lot of like foreigner students as well. Most of them come to yoga class, they just want to be like more peaceful because their life is very stressful. They just want to relax through a yoga class. They want to have an hour to just connect to themselves and just quiet their mind.
1: Maybe they have different understanding of yoga.
0: Yes, exactly.
1: And different needs.
0: Right? Yes, exactly. And kids are different. This was my first time to teach kids yoga last month, right? Mm-hmm. I really love teaching them. It's very interesting, yeah. Because they are very good at it as well. Mm-hmm. Because their body is not that stiff.
1: Mm-hmm.
0: Yeah, they can do a lot of poses.
1: Mm-hmm.
0: And at the same time, through my guiding, they kind of like doing meditation as well.
1: Mm-hmm.
0: And they feel like, I really love it. I just feel like this make me feel very like quiet.
1: Mm-hmm.
0: Like one of the classmates, she mentioned, she's saying, the kindergarten is very noisy. I love here because here is very quiet.
1: Yes,
0: yes. So I love that as well. And also, I feel like now a lot of students, they have a lot of pressure. Yes, and they are very stressful at like school, at studying. Even in the holiday, one of the students, she told me that I love coming here lately because even it's holiday, I have to go to a lot of like classes, like extra English classes, math class, something like that. And then she just feel like once I come here, I just feel like I can relax for just 1 hour because after all the classes, she has to go back to home and then do holiday homework. 暑假作业. Yeah. So
1: it's not easy these days.
0: Yeah, that's why I want to just let them have 1 hour to relax. Because most of the people don't know how to relax, don't know how to have a rest. Because nowadays, a lot of us feel like if I want to have a break, I just scroll my phone. But if we scroll my phone, our mind probably be more chaotic, more like messy. So yeah, if you just stay very quiet, without phone, without friends, without talking for 1 hour, your mind is actually relaxing,
1: having
0: a good break.
1: Yeah. I can understand that.
0: That's why I feel like those kids are very lucky to have that class
1: this time. Yeah, really lucky. So you have to adjust the teaching contents according to the different needs.
0: Oh, I feel like this is one of my talents as well. Mm-hmm. I don't have to prepare a lot.
1: Wow.
0: Like every time it's changing. Like all my private class as well. Because when I first being a yoga teacher, mm-hmm. I have to think, oh, this class, first day I do this, and then I teach them this and this and this. Mm-hmm. But now I feel like I just know what I have to lead her or lead that person. Because some of the people, I feel like he is or she is not good at staying very quiet. So I will probably start from some positions or some movements. So some people, they just love meditating. So I will just start from a breath work or just meditation guide.
1: Wow.
0: Yeah. And then it's coming naturally. Sometimes I just feel like some other spiritual is helping, though, just through me.
1: Wow.
0: Can you feel that?
1: Yeah.

0: magic. It's like a magic. That's why I feel like English is not only my talent.
1: It feels like your work is your soulmate. If I can say that.
0: Yes. Yeah, I feel like I'm kind of like a straw, you know, straw.
1: Yeah.
0: They just have to drink it. People, they just have to drink it. I'm just being the channel or the straw to help them to drink it, to help them to have it in their body or in their mind.
1: I must take your class.
0: I feel like I'm doing the advertisement.
1: No, I don't think so. I can feel that you are very talented in yoga.
0: Thank you.
1: You find your, how to say, your dream job or...
0: It's kind of like that. I feel like I find the worst or my self-worst or like why I am here. You know, the reason why I'm here.
1: Oh, yeah. Your calling.
0: It's like that, yeah.
1: You are so lucky.
0: Yeah. I felt that as well.
1: At such a young age, you can find the thing that you really want to do. It's not very easy for many.
0: Oh, it's called...
1: It takes lots of times.
0: Mission. It is my mission. Yeah, I feel like... So, I feel like finding mission is the most important thing in the life.
1: Yeah, sure.
0: Yeah.
1: Sure it is.
0: Not lost thing.
1: But that's not easy. That's not easy and you should try lots of different things, right?
0: Mm-hmm.
1: Even if you try, it will be hard to find at such an early age. Right?
0: I feel like I'm lucky as well.
1: You are very, very lucky. Is there any like Tibetan flavor do you bring to your teaching?
0: Yeah, of course. At the first, in the beginning of the class, before they coming into the classroom, I always light Tibetan incense in the classroom. Yeah, I just feel like I love the smell or make them just feel like, oh, it's very peaceful vibe.
1: Relaxing.
0: Yeah, I think this is the Tibetan flavor, right?
1: Yeah.
0: About the music choosing, I normally like to choose some like chanting from Zhong Maogao. Zhou Maojia.
1: Oh.
0: Yeah, her chanting is very, very peaceful. There's some more like five elements purification, 五元素净化. Yeah, five elements purification chanting, and the music, her voice, her sound, and like the Tibetan songs. Yeah, it's the Tibetan flavor. And when I'm guiding them to do meditation, I like to guide them to feel the five elements in the body. So the five elements is like in Tibetan way. It's like earth, water, and fire, and wind, and air. Namka. Sechu melong namka.
1: You feel the five elements.
0: Can
1: you feel the five elements? I mean, for me, like, I can feel the wind, right?
0: Mm-hmm.
1: Wind and the fire, water, earth. How can I feel the earth?
0: Okay, once you join my class, you will feel that. Yes, through my meditation guiding, I will just ask them to visualize something. To make them feel like. So about the earth, it's like you feel stable. You feel secure. You will feel more stable because at that time you can just feel the touch to the earth.
1: Through visualization.
0: Visualization, yeah.
1: Okay.
0: So, about the air, you feel you connect to the sky. Connect to the universe.
1: Okay.
0: Not only this body, just connect to the sky.
1: Wow.
0: Yeah, make you feel more open. Yeah.
1: Sounds magical. Should really try that. Okay. So these are the Tibetan flavors that you add to your teaching.
0: Yeah, and then lastly, the sound healing as well. Tibetan singing bowl. Yeah, some people are saying Tibetan singing bowl is not from Tibet, it's from Nepal. But like we Tibetan know that we have the bowl, dongsi, right?
1: Yeah.
0: But we don't use it a lot. We just put it in our like chegang or just monasteries.
1: Yes,
0: but it can literally make beautiful sound. The sound can peace other people, quiet other people down as well. So I think this is the Tibetan flavor as well.
1: I see. What specific psychological benefits do you see your students gaining from the practice?
0: Oh.
1: Is there any example?
0: Oh, yes, a lot. Yeah, so, you know, nowadays a lot of people see yoga as a like physical exercise, right? Mm-hmm. But for me, it's so much more than that. Mm-hmm. I feel like it's a mindful movement and also a form of meditation for me. It's a, like just a complete whole. Mm-hmm. And this is something I always talk about with my students and with other people who's asking me about yoga. I feel like yoga isn't just about stretching your body or like nailing those fancy postures like mm-hmm. handstanding or headstand or splitting, right? Mm-hmm. I feel like there is way more going on inside a yoga class. We learn patience, we learn to stay focused, we learn to accept ourselves, like to truly love ourselves and recognize our own self-worth. We build inner stability, yeah. And we learn to stay down to earth. Mm-hmm. Yeah, I think these are kind of the benefits of yoga. So all this connects back to the seven branches of yoga. There are seven branches mm-hmm. of yoga. It's the yoga philosophy as well. So it's this just whole complete philosophy, not some big one of turning point. Yeah.
1: I see. And the teaching is always a two-way exchange, right?
0: Mm-hmm.
1: And can you share a moment, I mean, memorable moment when a student's insights or action change your own understanding of yoga or way of life?
0: Interesting question. I have to think about it. I think one of the example,
1: mm-hmm.
0: that fancy posture that I just mentioned, handstand,
1: mm-hmm.
0: Headstand or a handstand. There was a one of my students, she was very interested or passionate about headstand because she saw my video and she said that, oh Dala, I really love the video that you shared yesterday.
1: Mm-hmm.
0: So as your like private student, I really want to be like you and do that headstand.
1: Mm-hmm.
0: And then I didn't really reject her.
1: Mm-hmm.
0: I just feel like, okay, I will just teach you one step to how to do it. But I feel like she is strong enough or like stable enough,
1: mm-hmm.
0: flexible enough. Mm-hmm. But once I teach her these steps, she's not good at it. She cannot do it. And then I feel like this is actually attachment. She's very attached to do this fancy posture. Actually, it's about her stability as well.
1: Mm-hmm.
0: Yes, she has to be like more self-confident or brave.
1: Mm-hmm.
0: And then one day when she tried this pose, she will, and then like through her very peaceful breath, she can do it easily. But now she's like, I have to do it, like very attached to it. So that's why I'm saying that yoga is about your mindset as well. It's not about how strong are you or how flexible are you, how you can, yeah, balancing and how you can control your body. It's more about your mindset. Like, it's everything, I feel like.
1: There's a lot to learn about yoga.
0: Okay.
1: And I think entrepreneurship, right, is challenging anywhere. And what has been your biggest obstacle so far? Was there ever a time that you felt like giving up?
0: Oh, obstacles.
1: No? I see you are going to say no, because I'm really enjoying my work.
0: I really enjoy my work as well. If I have to say like one obstacle, I think it's my parents. Yeah, they don't really support what I'm doing now. Yeah.
1: Still, they
0: want me to find a job.
1: Why?
0: Find a like a normal or like a better job. I don't know. Because I do understand them. I got their point. Because they don't really know about yoga, and they just feel like.

0: I can do this, but what about the future?
1: Oh.
0: Yeah, yeah, yeah.
1: They are thinking about
0: Yeah, future. There are a lot of things that they are worrying about.
1: That's parents.
0: Yeah, they are always worrying. This is the obstacle, but I feel like this is not the biggest obstacle because I just feel like I can handle it. I just feel like this is just their worrying. I can just make things better and then
1: prove to them
0: and then tell them that, okay, you don't have to be insecure or you don't have to be very worried about this.
1: Maybe you can invite them to your class.
0: Yeah, sometimes I do. Sometimes I do. Right. Yeah.
1: Because in my understanding, being a yoga teacher is very, it's good job and potential work.
0: Mm-mm.
1: It has lots of potentials, right?
0: Mm.
1: Yeah.
0: Yeah, and then probably, okay. So, I feel like they feel like this is too risky as well. And then probably they can see that I'm working very hard. You know what? This is the point. I literally work hard, but I never feel very like tired or exhausted. Even I work for a day, I feel like this is a thing that I like. Like since the morning, I do yoga myself and then teach yoga. And then I probably do some like video editing and I talk to people. I do some interview as well sometimes. And then I still have class. After class, I talk to my students. Yeah, and even sometimes I like go out very early and then come back very late. They will feel like, oh my God, that I worked for a day. But I feel like I don't feel exhausted. I feel like just very, it's okay, I'm okay.
1: They just don't want you to be too tired.
0: Yeah, they are saying, okay, if you go to a like decent job or like a office work, you can just go to work in the morning after we having breakfast together and then come back. I cook lunch for you. We enjoy our lunch together and you go to the work in the afternoon and come back. We still can have dinner together. We can watch TV together and you don't have to think about your work as well. And like very chill.
1: Yeah.
0: And
1: to live a very,
0: easy and smooth life.
1: Yeah.
0: And probably because they want me to like get married as well. Yeah, but like now when I'm working very hard, like very busy, they feel like I don't have any chance to find a boyfriend.
1: You have lots of chance to meet so many different, people, right?
0: Oh, maybe. But I really don't think I have time to, be in a relationship. I feel like it's probably not the time now for me. Mm-hmm. But if it's the karma really comes, it will happen, yeah.
1: Yeah,
0: so my parents want me to, be a very, happy girl, easy, as well. Easy life.
1: I think it's very hard for you.
0: Yeah, because I found my mission as well. Mm-hmm. I know what I have to do in this life. I don't want to waste any of my energy and waste any of my time.
1: Mm-hmm. Maybe it takes some time for you to convince your parents.
0: Yeah.
1: It takes some time.
0: Yeah. A year ago, there was a time I was thinking, should I really go to a decent job that they wish and then just stay there for some years and then just start on my own business? But at that time I feel like I don't want to waste any of my energy and then I don't want to be in that kind of environment because I know that environment can change people. Change a person, right?
1: Yeah.
0: So I feel like now I'm young, I have the energy and I believe myself enough to start this. So I kind of just started this directly.
1: Yeah, it would be very hard to go against your own, calling or your mission, right?
0: Yes.
1: You may, be more patient about that with your parents. Gradually they may accept, right?
0: Mm. And about the entrepreneurship, it wasn't like, I want to make money, I want to start a business, so I did it. It was like, I have never thought about being a boss or start my, a shop or something like that. It was just happened naturally because coming back from Sydney, I actually went to Shenzhen. Mm-hmm. I actually went to Shanghai and Chengdu. And then I went to some different yoga studios. And then I come back. And in Lhasa, I realized that if I want to teach in my way and do the thing that I like to do, mm-hmm. there's no such a place for me to do this. So I feel like, okay, so I have to make it. I have to make the place. So it naturally happened. I really don't think I'm a boss. So sometimes when I was in the yoga studio and some people just saying, who is the boss? I feel like, I'm probably the boss. Because I feel like I started a yoga studio. I want to be a yoga teacher. That's the reason. But a lot of people saying that, oh, you are doing a big business. You own your blah, blah, blah. So, and at that time, somehow I realized, oh yeah, I am making something big. Yeah.
1: I think those who don't go after money,
0: mm-hmm.
1: who go after their own mission or their own interest,
0: mm-hmm.
1: they are the one who makes money.
0: Oh yeah, yeah, yeah.
1: And because they are doing these things out of their own habit,
0: yeah.
1: right?
0: Some people come to ask me saying that, oh, I don't want to go to work anymore. I want to quit my job. Have any advice? I want to do some, like, start a business. What should
1: advice?
0: I do? I really don't know. Because, you know, some people just go follow people. Because before, a lot of people, like, a lot of people start doing coffee shop.
1: Yeah.
0: And they made a lot of money. Mm-hmm. And a lot of people just feel like, oh, coffee shop is a good business. I want to make this. I want to make the same as them.
1: Yeah.
0: So a lot of people do that. And then a lot of people just want to make some money and start a business and just trying to do this. But for me, I have never thought about it. It just comes naturally. You just have to know, like,
1: connecting with your
0: yourself. Who you really are, what you are good at, and what do you think?
1: But it comes so natural to you.
0: Yes,
1: right?
0: Yes. Mm-hmm. I feel like I was lucky enough, and also I love challenging.
1: Mm-hmm.
0: I love trying a lot of new things,
1: mm-hmm.
0: and naturally I will just find something, I feel like.
1: Mm-hmm.
0: And I feel like meditation literally helped me a lot,
1: mm-hmm.
0: reading books and meditation.
1: Mm-hmm.
0: Yes.
1: When is the first time that you do yoga?
0: Oh, yeah. This is an interesting story as well. So when I was in high school,
1: mm-hmm.
0: like I mentioned before, I was very fat. I was a fat girl. But when I was in the high school, I don't really care about it. I really don't care about my looking. But since I was in a university, I just feel like, oh my God, those girls are so beautiful. You know, in Xiamen Dasha, I don't know why there are just so many beautiful girls.
1: Yeah, yeah, yeah.
0: And then my dad, he's always like, oh my God, you have to lose weight.
1: Oh.
0: And then, yeah, and then he spent some money for me to
1: take yoga class?
0: No. He spent some money for me to, like, sign to a gym. It's very close to our university. And then I go to training in this gym like 5 days a week. I have the gym coach at that time, but I really hated it. He's very strict. He was very strict because all of our sessions are very stressful because he's a very strong gym coach. I feel like most of his, because he's very, like, professional and expensive coach. And most of his, like, students are, like, guys and professional as well. They want to be very strong and jacked, right? But I just want to lose weight. But all my classes are like, I have to, like, lift a lot of things and then do a lot of jogging, running and those things. And I just don't like to go to that class, but I have to force myself to go to it always. And he forced me as well. And then after all the classes, I just feel like I just want to sleep, very tired. That's why I feel like I hate gym. So, luckily in a gym, you know, they always have some like yoga classes. There was one time I saw there is a yoga classes. I don't know what is this, but I just want to try. And I went in and try one classes. I just feel like this is so much better than the gym class that I am taking with the gym coach. I just told my coach that, oh,

0: this week I just don't feel really good. I feel very tired. Probably I'm on my period or something. And I want to probably do the yoga classes. And then the coach was like, oh, yoga is good as well. So you can like do a yoga class for a week. That week I tried different yoga classes. I just feel like, oh, I really love it. After all the yoga class, I feel energetic, not like exhausted. After all the yoga class, I feel like I really enjoy it. I still want to come back tomorrow. But after all the gym session, I feel like I don't want to come back again. Yeah, so that's why I really love yoga class since then. I feel like I took a year of yoga classes, and there was a yoga studio around our university. And then there was a teacher, she told me that, oh, I feel like now you are ready to start a yoga teacher training. Mm-hmm. It's like a year of class as well. Mm-hmm. And I feel like I would go to yoga class for a year. Anyways, I would do a year of yoga teacher training as well. Mm-hmm. So I did it. So it's like 5 days a week or 1 hour a day as well. So I feel like I can do it. So I did it. So it's like 200 hours or 300 hours yoga teacher training. So I took that class and I got my first certificate. So that certificate is worldwide, or like you can use it internationally. Yeah, anywhere. So I use this certificate to teach in Sydney as well. Yeah, and then after that, I did more yoga teacher training in Bali Ubud. Yeah, that's the story.
1: So at the beginning, I find out that at the beginning, it's just your father who helped you to find your
0: mission. Okay, right? Maybe.
1: Yeah.
0: He forced me to go to the gym, and then I found the thing
1: otherwise,
0: that I like.
1: You may not find yoga.
0: Yeah.
1: Interesting, right?
0: Yeah.
1: So they are the one who help you to find your mission at the beginning,
0: yeah.
1: And then later they are against it. But I believe that gradually they will. You know,
0: I think they have the responsibility as well, because
1: they started,
0: and then my dad spent.
1: You can tell your father. Yeah,
0: I know. Yeah, this is
1: story,
0: a good point. Yeah.
1: This is story you can tell.
0: Yeah, because he spent that money, because it's a really expensive gym coach, to spend that money make me go to that gym.
1: Yeah.
0: After they spent that money to make me study abroad. That's why I just broadened my mind, and then I saw like different lifestyles, and then I just wanna be like different.
1: Yeah.
0: If I didn't go to that gym class, or if I didn't study abroad, probably I'm just being an English teacher in Lhasa.
1: Maybe. Interesting. It's interesting. My next question is supposed to be, do you have any good suggestion for other local girls who want to pursue their own independent path? And I can imagine your answer now. Is that connecting with yourself? Or do you have more to talk about it?
0: I feel like read more books.
1: Read more books.
0: And like, if you don't like to read books, you can listen to podcasts.
1: Yeah.
0: And don't lose yourself.
1: Yeah.
0: Cause I know I lose myself when I fall in love.
1: It always happens.
0: Cause that's why I broke up with my ex-boyfriend when I was in the university. I feel like, oh my God, I feel like I'm losing myself. I feel like I love him too much. I feel like if I be like this, I'm gonna get married, have kids, and there's nothing happening, nothing like special happening.
1: Yeah, you know what are going to happen in future, right?
0: Yeah. So yeah, there is a quote that I really like is, you will never be the person that you have never seen.
1: Yes.
0: So you have to, broaden your like view, see more person, different kind of lifestyles, and see the world like through TV or like social media, and like talk to more people, and you don't have to be more like, don't have to be too stubborn. Because, you know, some people just feel like, oh, they are right.

0: now I'm a teacher, but I always listen to some people and just, I will just like think about other people's opinion or something like that. Sure. Just don't be very stubborn and read books, talk to yourself, meditate. Because a lot of people lose themselves because they never spend time with themselves.
1: Yeah,
0: they don't have, from the morning they make like breakfast, go to the work, work with their friends, colleagues, talk to their friends, have lunch, have coffee, and chat, talk about other people, and then go back to the work and like with their colleagues, and go back home, or probably have dinner and just scroll their like Douyin or just watch TV shows, and next day, same thing happening. Yeah, so that's why they don't really have one like single minute to stay with themselves, talk to themselves. Like, don't mention about meditation. Yeah, I feel like spend time with themselves is very important. So you can probably travel alone as well. Yeah, travel alone is a very good way as well. And then like, because even in China, different cities, there are so many people doing so many different things.
1: When you travel alone, you don't feel lonely?
0: No, I love traveling alone.
1: Oh, really?
0: Because I feel like the reason why I love traveling alone is because
1: you enjoy loneliness.
0: No! If I travel alone, I always find new friends.
1: Oh, yeah, yeah.
0: Yeah.
1: You would force yourself to.
0: Because I naturally find some people because there are so many foreigners love traveling alone as well. And then we can just recognize each other and feeling that, oh, she's traveling alone as well. And we will just talk. And then I will like talk to local people as well. And when people seeing that you're alone, they will talk to you, introduce your more thing as well, and then let's just go to the coffee shop by yourself and talk to people. Probably, yeah, you will meet like so
1: There's
0: much
1: no
0: more
1: time
0: people.
1: No time to feel lonely, right?
0: No time to feel lonely. But imagine if you like go to travel with your friends. Most of the times, we stick together. We'll probably just always talk to each other. If I go by myself, I will probably ask some other people or like talk to people who is single as well. No, not single. Like I'm traveling alone, solo traveling as well. Yeah. That's why, and then they are probably from anywhere. So it can like broaden my mind as well.
1: Yeah.
0: So now I know a lot about different countries and different cities from the in China. The reason is because I have talked to a lot of people from different backgrounds.
1: Yes.
0: Yeah.
1: That would be interesting.
0: Mm-hmm.
1: Yeah. That would broaden your view and change your own thoughts, right?
0: Yes.
1: Yeah, yeah.
0: When you're traveling alone, actually you have more time to read books and listen to podcasts.
1: Yes.
0: Yeah, and you will really enjoy that.
1: Yeah.
0: Mm-hmm.
1: You can also write about
0: writing as well.
1: That you thought about and the way
0: journaling is very nice, yes.
1: The last question, looking 5 years ahead, what is your boldest dream for your studio and for yoga's role in Tibetan society?
0: I haven't thought that much yet.
1: You just live in the present.
0: I literally live in the present.
1: Yes,
0: I don't really know. I don't really know what is happening tomorrow. I know I have 2 classes.
1: Yeah,
0: but I'm not sure. Probably.
1: You don't love to make many plans, right?
0: I make some plans, but not much. Yeah, because I read the book, The Surrender Experiment. Yes, but I probably wish I can be more like peaceful and like find myself more. And then like, I really wish I can just be a real channel to help more people. Like now, I'm really grateful. I'm really happy to see a lot of people come to our studio and finding their self and feeling more like peaceful and healing them. Like now we go to the temple and monastery or we're always saying pray, right? Sometimes I just don't know what to pray. Now I just feel like I'm saying, I wish I can be the person who can like help more people, to heal more people, to like or just like help them to find their self.
1: That's a great wish.
0: Yeah.
1: And thank you so much for accepting the interview, and I think that's wonderful. 1 hour half. Thank you so much. I'm learning a lot from you.
0: Thank you. I love

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0: 这里是中国西藏广播电视台藏语广播。
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